is reckless. Least I can acknowledge before I finish my breakfast. Looking for the problem, but my faith is still in question. Pleading out to you, but my servitude is lessened. I need community, separation is ruining me. Clinching to my wife to feel something beyond what's new to me. Friendships dissolving while the internal's calling. My spirit needs strengthening, the flesh is in enthrallment. Look up to the sun to find energy.

tears of a stoic, I'm afraid to even show it. Masking her with luxuries and I don't even know it. Love is the frequency, the natural way of being, but the fear can be deceiving when your way of life is grieving. The anguish of uncertainty, God give me courage. I'm trying to feel your presence, but my mind is with the serpent. The lies I tell myself for my protection, I'm in love with it. Victimhood to you as if my hardship is punishment. Do I have enough grace to tell myself I'm done with it? I think I'd rather blame others and run from it. I need divine guidance, but I'm too impatient. I want it when I want it, this is what I place my faith in. The hatred in my soul fuels the narratives I'm placed with. Believing in a God is just too many I've been faced with. First I found Jesus, it was hard for me to know him. In his name I pray to God, but hated how I owe him. Earned my way to heaven, my interpretation plagued me. Some

Yes, me a hustle. Hold tight Simba, him and me uncle. Yeah, me lyrics, I'm a bigger than a Kimbo muscle. Pass me the mic, let me bust to. One, pick up the mic when I come. Two, pick up the old venue. Three, fresh from my head to my feet. Four, pick up the mic and tour. Five, catch a girl, them eyes. Six, smash up the dance with lyrics. Seven, never can touch no weapon. These are the rules and lessons. In the game from early, still mash mic. If you chat slack, then you're not concerned me. Only chat clean, never chat dirty. Roll up a thing that's green and earthy. Strictly high grade, now my dance is earthy. Ganja is healing, never gon' hurt me. Ganja baby from nurse me. What? You know the name, it's a CP. Pick up the mic and make it look easy. Never touch gun off, all five streezy. Send a gunman home just like E.T. Music's my life, trust, believe me.

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and truth, trying to know right from wrong in our wonderful, spectacular world of diversity and paradox. There's one thing you should hold on to, so you can find your way between truth and untruth, wrong and right. 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
0: Feel where this is going, where the drums arrive. 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
1: Give me a break a second.
0: One, two, three, one, a two, one, two, three.